I know it sounds scrambled when I'm singing it with you, but if I can do a little better, at least I may not get it all the way through because I'm not sure of the structure without you, but I think this could work good, don't you? If not, like I said, I'll write that love song for you. You probably wrote it about some boy you loved, didn't you? Well,

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And if your man gives you trouble just to move out on the double, and you don't let it trouble your brain, cause away goes trouble down the drain. 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

0: 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Answer the phone, dummy.
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0: No, the secret agent spy scope, man. 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

half ago. We've had no official explanation. Police estimate some 300 or 400 people. They just got out and walked. God, we've gotten confirmation. We cannot find anyone. I've never seen anything like this.